with just two lovers. Feet up on the dash, driving nowhere fast, burning through the summer. Radio on blast, make the moment last. She got solar power. Minutes feel like hours.

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I could turn a mad hoe into a fan. Cameras flashing, lights on, fucking up. Click, click, click, click, everywhere I go.

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She'll pity the men.

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1: Mr. Bombastic. We want some bombastic, romantic, fantastic lover. Shaggy. Mr. Lover, lover, lover. Now, Mr. Lover, lover, lover. Girl. 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She call me Mr. Bombastic.